0: 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Riddle, you're amazed, I'm lost in your rhythm, stuck in your beat. Your life's a melody. Yeah, you're my number one head.
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